Hello, I'm Ian Cheeseman. This is Break a Leg, an hour dedicated to all things theatrical and musical theatre. And of course, we celebrate the West End, Broadway, touring UK professional shows, but also AMDRAMS, amateur dramatics, which I tell you all the time can be just as good as a professional. Obviously, they haven't got the budget, but they certainly have the talent. And recently, I missed out on seeing the actual performance of Dear Evan Hansen by a group called the Drama Department near Stockport in Manchester. Well, they let me see the rehearsal. It was amazing. And it featured, of course, this song from Dear Evan Hansen, You Will Be Found.

0: you seen this? Someone put a video of your speech online.
1: My speech?
0: People started sharing it, I guess. And now, I mean, Connor is everywhere.
2: Your speech is everywhere. This morning, the Connor Project page, it only had 56 people following.
1: Well, how many does it have now?
0: 4,582. 16,239.
1: I don't understand. What happened?
0: You did.

0: The amazing You'll Be Found from Dear Evan Hansen, which recently was performed by Drama Department in Stockport. Amazing, amazing production. Now, if you listened a couple of weeks ago, you'll have heard the first part of my interview with Dr. Ran Singh, who you probably know from Strictly Come Dancing. He's also the doctor on This Morning, does loads of other things. Very, very talented man. But did you know that he actually started his theatrical career in pantomime?
1: I love pantomime, and it is one of those staunch British traditions that we're so proud of, because pantomime is a massive industry and it is often people's first look and experience of theatre. Children, some of their first experience of theatre will be pantomime, and that may inspire all sorts. My first proper, I guess, stage professional work was in pantomime, and then it kind of moved into I started auditioning for various things, and I ended up on the UK and Ireland tour of Anne Juliet, the musical, which I absolutely adored. I did that for a year. I shared the role with Lee Latchford Evans from Steps. And then since then, I've actively been learning, getting lessons, taking coaching to, one, improve the skills I'd got on the tour and before that, and hopefully, two, to now audition more and try to get more of it. I love theatre. I absolutely, in every shape and form, be that panto, a play, or a musical, it's something we can be so proud of, and it brings so much joy, and I love everything about it.
0: In the world we live in, where there seems to be a lack of empathy, theatre is everything, isn't it?
1: Absolutely. It's our escape. It's a manifestation of dreams. It's a manifestation of hope, which I think we need more than ever right now. And it shows everybody that there is a bit of joy everywhere. And sometimes just going to theatre and getting lost in a show for an hour or two, it really does you good. And it's lovely to see audiences having a good time, especially with everything else going on.
0: It's also about putting yourself in somebody else's position, isn't it? You know, we always look at the world from our own position, but I think theatre allows you to properly empathise and look at the world in a different way. I know you've only at the moment done the big tour of Anne Juliet, but as your career progresses, is that something you want to explore more? Because you're a writer too, aren't you?
1: absolutely. It's a beautiful way to explore stories. And to when you, one thing I'm learning is when you embody a role, you learn so much and experience so much, and you get so much insight and perspective on other people's lives and stories. We recently met at the Bank of Dave, which is based on a true story, and it's a fantastic northern proud show, and it gives you an insight into life in Burnley and up north. And my godchildren live in Burnley, so I've got a little bit of experience of it. I've been there several times, but it's nice to see the story and the

0: background to all of that. It's great. I think theatre is a great way to give you a lens on other worlds that you may not otherwise
1: Visual and
0: experience,
1: lens of other worlds.
0: be they real life worlds or be they magical fantasy ones.
1: Tell me about Anne Juliet a little bit then, because I saw you in that and you followed on from David Bedella, who is
0: Yeah.
1: some actor anyway, and so that's a tough act to
0: Fantastic.
1: follow. You and Lee Latchford Evans, as you said, sharing the role. I saw you both play that different part. Did you have to audition for that, or were you headhunted? Because you'd been seen on Strictly Come Dancing, hadn't you?
0: I've always had to audition for anything theatre related. Because I'm a relatively new entity to musical theatre, and I'd been auditioning for various different things over the years and kind of learning the ropes. And of course, I wasn't going to get things because I'm brand new and I'm building my skills and I'm learning everything. But I made sure I went to the audition, did my best because I wanted to learn the process because I have catch up. I have a lot of catch up to do. And then the availability check came in for Anne Juliet, and it was quite late in the casting, and they were going to start rehearsing, I think, a month or two later. So it's quite late on, and they said, "Would you be interested in auditioning?" And I had three auditions for it. I had to do a self-tape first of all, then I had to do a musical audition to make sure I could do the music, and then I had to do an audition with the director. And only then did I get confirmed for it. I'd love to be in a position where I get offered roles without auditioning. That's the dream, is to get good enough and experienced enough and build the CV enough to be able to not have to go through that process. But right now, trust me, I've auditioned for various things and I'm learning how tough it really, really is. And hats off to all of the theatre professionals and performers out there who do this day in, day out. It is hard. It is hard. But when you get that role, it is an absolute, it's wonderful. But my gosh, getting there is tough.
1: Well, I spoke to Oliver Thompson, who, of course, has been
0: Yeah.
1: performing in The Greatest Showman, who was Shakespeare in
0: Massive
1: Anne
0: fan of
1: Juliet,
0: him. Yeah.
1: and he says he still has to audition.
0: What?
1: So maybe that'll never happen to
0: How
1: you.
0: dare they? Ollie originated the role of Shakespeare, I think, here. I mean, he's incredible. I've been following his career for years. I aspire one day to be a fraction as good as he is. Yeah, he's, and I can't wait to go and see him in Greatest Showman because I think he's going to be absolutely phenomenal.
1: Yeah, it's going to be a smash in the West End, hopefully, when that opens.
0: Yeah.
1: When you were in Anne Juliet, as I said, you were following David Bedella and you played the part of Lance, which was quite a comic character in a way.
0: Yeah.
1: And I've got to say, I don't mean this in the wrong way, but I never don't see you smiling. Is comedy and is that type of character perfectly suited to you, do you think?
0: I was a bit nervous because I'm playing a slightly older French gentleman who's a bit cranky, and it's really not me. It was quite far removed from my real character, but I think that's the beauty of acting, is you bring your flavor to the character. And I made it a bit more silly and a bit more, hopefully tried to make him a little bit more lovable as opposed to the cranky old man that he starts off to be. And it was nice to hear when audiences came after, because David Bedella's version is incredible. He got the Olivier quite rightly. He is phenomenal. And I watched him over and over again, thinking, right, how's he, what's he, what choices is he making? What's he doing? And then I thought, okay, I can't do what David does, so I'm going to have to do my version of it. And it was so lovely when people came up to me at the stage door afterwards and said, "We really liked your version. Like, we've seen David do it, and we also loved your take on it." That's a lovely thing to hear from people, especially for your first big musical theatre role. I had big boots to fill.
1: Dr. Ranj Singh, you'll hear more of that interview in another edition of Break a Leg. And here's that song that he sings, Teenage Dream, from Anne Juliet, with, of course, his partner.
2: You think

0: back.
1: Lance, looking back is what brought me to your bed last night. If I look forward, I can only think about Juliet's future.
0: Juliet is a big girl by now. She must be at least 14.
1: She's in her 20s.
0: See, there you go.
1: And I'm supposed to stay here with you when I don't even know what's going on in your heart?
0: If you want it, take it. I should have said it before. Try to hide it. Fake it. I can't pretend anymore. I only wanna die alive, never by the hands of a broken heart.

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0: I first came across my next guest, Luke Street, when he was in Bat Out of Hell, the musical, as the alternate Strat, and he was brilliant. And he's currently touring the UK in Jesus Christ Superstar, as Simon, the alternate Jesus, the alternate Judas. What a talented man he is. But here, he talks about his time in Bat Out of Hell.
1: Well, it's a show that I've done for a while now, and it's just something, it's a show that I love, and it means a lot to me. I grew up listening to Meatloaf with my dad in my dad's car. And to be part of it, to sing those iconic songs, and being on tour is fun as well, because you're in like a little bubble and you feel like the world just stops and you're just going around the country. So it's been amazing. I've loved the show. I can't really complain about it. I've got a little one-year-old at home now, so it's nice just to be home with and take the load off of my wife now, because she's just been a trooper, being a mum on her own, bless her.
0: Well, one of the benefits of doing what you did was that you got to play Strat now and again, which is the role that Glenn Adamson principally played. We saw you play that role, and you were fantastic. What's it like stepping into the shoes of that suddenly, you know, one night, or presumably you get a bit of notice when you're going to do it?
1: Yeah, so this time I was the alternate. So an alternate is a tiny bit different to a cover situation, because the alternate, you're guaranteed nights. So with this show, I had two nights, which I did a Thursday and a Tuesday and Thursday evenings. I was knew that I was going to be Strat. So then I could get people in to watch and tell people that, oh, I'm doing Tuesdays and Thursdays, which is really good. And then to be Ledoux, to then step into the Strat, is something that I love doing. In my previous job, I had the alternate Judas when I was doing Simon, and then I did alternate Jesus for a while in Jesus Christ Superstar. So it's something that I love doing, because it challenges me. It's like, you've just got to go for it. And sometimes if, say, Glenn was ill or a part was ill, then you just get told in that day to go on, and, you know, it just changes your mindset. Just learning something new, and just keeping stuff fresh, you know, because I get to do something, two different roles in a week, and it's more exciting, I think. That's what I enjoyed. That's why I love doing theatre and doing alternates and covers, because you never know what's going to happen.
0: Well, I recently saw Moulin Rouge in Manchester, and during the interval, the announcement came over that during the second act, the part of Christian will be played by, and then a different actor was named.
1: Yeah.
0: And it was seamless. Have you ever been in that situation where you've suddenly, what are you doing, sitting in the dressing room thinking, I better be ready, and then it suddenly happens and you thought, wow, I'm on now, 2 minutes notice.
1: Yeah. It's happened quite a few times, for all different types of reasons, but my most bizarre situation was in Jesus Christ Superstar tour. I was in Sheffield, and it was one of my Judas nights, and I was playing Judas, and then I've just committed suicide as Judas, gone off stage getting my makeup done for the last song. But then the guy playing Pontius Pilate, unfortunately, fell really ill. So then we had to do a showstop, but there was no other Pontius Pilate cover in the building. And I covered it previously, but I hadn't covered it again since then. So then they asked me, can you go on and do Pontius Pilate? Because we need you to do Pontius Pilate. So then I had to be then Pontius Pilate for the last of the show. And then someone stepped into Judas. So it was all a mix. So I was Judas, then I was Pontius Pilate, and then in the evening, it was my Jesus show. So then I had to be Jesus in the evening show. So it was all a bit mad. So I remember on that show, I did four roles in 3 days, which was fun.
0: Well, we had an insight at the Palace the other day with the tour of Moulin Rouge, where they showed us what it's like behind the scenes as well. The quick changes and the lighting and the sound. It was really fascinating. When you got into all this theatre, was it always to be front of house? And how much do you admire what goes on behind to give you the opportunity to be on stage?
1: Oh, yeah. It's so, first of all, the question, yes, I think I'd always wanted to be front of house. I grew up just performing on stage and wanting to be in the limelight on stage, but not so much in the limelight outside of that. But I couldn't do what the other guys do behind the set. Like, they're so talented in what they all do. You've got the wigs and hair department, you've got the wardrobe department, stage management, the lighting, the sound, and they're so good at the craft that they've trained in and what they do to make the show look that good and run as smoothly as it possibly can. And when you know when there's if there's something happens on stage, you know that you're going to get looked after. The stage management will just be like, right, stop the show, let's turn around, costume, bring the new costume down if someone's going off, and it just happens. Sounds are changing, microphones. So to do that under pressure, to and do that in sometimes just like 5, 10 minutes, and then the show's back on with a complete change. It's amazing, and I think you need people in those sorts of roles that can handle pressure in a different way than that we handle pressure as performers.
0: The one advantage, I guess, that they've got is that maybe their job is a little bit more stable than it is to do your job, isn't it? Because as soon as a tour finishes, you've got to start thinking about what the next job is. I mean, I know you've got a young child, but
1: Yeah.
0: you've got to start thinking that way, haven't you?
1: Yeah, 100%. I think sometimes it's similar in a way because all the other departments, they still have to find another job after this, like say for bat finishes, all the other departments will have to find another job to go into another show. Is it easier? I don't know. They don't really, they have interviews as like normal job interviews, and it's, you know, if they've done work for the same company before, it's they'll probably might get asked to do another show that that company do if they like them. For us, it's you go back to the drawing board really and go back to auditioning and hoping that the auditions will come in and find hopefully that someone in the on the casting panel in the creative team would likes you really. And theatre is also who like it is trying to get a good rapport of yourself out there, so you know you're a nice person to work with, or and you do a good job and you're reliable. That goes a long way. So yeah, you just never know when the next job's going to come really for us performers. That's why I do a bit of accountancy on the side actually, just to while I'm home, and I take it on tour with me because I can just work from home. I do a bit of that, and then I'm back to my wedding singing at the minute until we see what happens in the future really.
0: How do you juggle it then? I mean, when you're on tour, particularly rather than just in one location, and you've got a family, a young family, are you able to sort of for 2 days go home, but the rest of the time you're away, or do you nip home during even a day when you perform in the evening? How do you make your life work?
1: It all depends, really. I now live in the Midlands, so one of the reasons for living in the Midlands was because touring and the gig life is quite handy. I can get to a lot of places within a certain number of hours. There's a lot of venues around where I live now, Birmingham, Leicester, Milton Keynes, where I can drive to the venues. So if I'm there for a week or a couple of weeks, I can stay at home. So that's good. I try and get home every Saturday night after a show, and then I'll be home all of Sunday. Then we'll have to leave again to the next venue on the Monday. So that's difficult, that you only get one day at home, really. But I think now, because I'm at that stage of my life where I'm a bit older and I've got a young family and I've got another sort of job, is that I do my job in the day, I go to work, I socialize a bit, but I used to socialize a lot more when I was younger and I had that because it's touring so fun. Because you get to go to all these different places and you go to get do like day trips, you go on hikes, a lot of people go on hikes, a lot of people do like fun activities. So I remember doing that, and I still join in with that a little bit because I otherwise I'll just be a boring recluse in my own accommodation, working. But at the minute, I just try and juggle out how many hours I do with my accountancy, doing the show, making sure I'm fit and healthy for that, and also enjoying a bit of social time as well.
0: I was speaking to Adam Strong the other day, who
1: Yeah.
0: was recently in Hunchback and tour is on all sorts of different tours, and
1: Oh,
0: he's
1: I have to
0: based in
1: stop working.
0: Sunderland, and he said that he rents his house out to people like you, I guess, when you're
1: I
0: in.
1: stayed there.
0: Did you?
1: Yeah. It's a lovely place for any other performers who want some accommodation in Sunderland or Newcastle. Yeah.
0: And so
1: Yeah.
0: Does that help a lot that you've got fellow thespians who will help each other?
1: Yeah, 100%. There's quite a few performers and thespians that now have places where they've renting out their place to help theatre people with digs, because the digs is a big problem with digs in our theatre industry, and it's getting looked at and trying to get revoked, not revoked, change basically, because there's been some awful stories when you because you we have to as performers have to book our own digs, find it, and that's either trying to find an Airbnb where you can share with other cast mates, or there's Theatre Digs Booker, which is like a website where theatre people can put their rooms up and you stay with people. There's been some horror stories of like digs that have been dirty, or like bed bugs, or people walking into the accommodation when they've known the key code and stuff. So it just feels a bit unsafe, and it shouldn't be when you're on a work job. So that's hopefully getting changed. So knowing that you've got other performers who are have that option for people, it's always good, because you know it's going to be a reliable digs and a nice place to stay where you can rest and keep healthy to perform to your best ability, really.
0: The amazingly talented Luke Street. If you're going to go and see Jesus Christ Superstar, Sam Ryder, I think, is in the title role for the UK tour, then you might see Luke as well. What a great, great talent. And from that show, here is Jesus Christ Superstar.

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0: No. Thank you.
1: A song called God Bless the Other 99 in tribute to all the auditions that performers have to go to. And that was Barry Manilow. And this is Stephanie Rennie Solyers, who is a young dancer who is trying to make her way into shows on Broadway and is facing that very struggle, which she now tells us about.
2: I definitely feel, because I'm 28 years old, I'm about to be 29. So I definitely feel my body feels different than it did 5 years ago, 10 years ago, for sure. But I do try really hard to take good care of myself. I go to the gym, I cross train, I'm very connected to my body as a dancer. So I am very aware of what I should and shouldn't be doing, or how or when. So I think I still have like time, and especially because I'm so diligently trying to take care of myself. The one thing I think about, though, is because I'm about to be 29. A lot of people, especially when I'm like not wearing makeup, think I might be like 20. So a lot of the time I'm being cast much younger than I actually am. So I'm like, will I ever get to actually play someone who's my age? Like, maybe when I'm 40, I'll get to play a 29-year-old, which sounds like, you know, a good problem to have, I guess. But I'm like, when I'm 40, am I going to be able to dance like a 29-year-old? I don't know. It's kind of one of those things, like, all I can do is take care of my body, and just like everything else is kind of in the hands of other people.
3: Are you principally a dancer then, or do you dream of sort of title roles? And because they talk about the triple threat in musical theatre, don't they? Have you got all the skills and still have the ambition to be a leading lady, for example?
2: I mean, yeah, I would love to. I do sing and act as well. But I mean, dancing is what I did first, and what I've got the most training in since I started when I was like 2, and I was doing ballet. So I had really intensive training for many years in dance. But I mean, I would love to play like a leading role or a principal role of some kind, especially if it was also a dance role, which would be great. And luckily, I think there's more and more of those types of roles in the musical theater rep as we come up with more and more shows. But I'm open to possibilities. I think my career has never gone the way I thought it would go, not in a good or bad way. It just turned out very different than I thought, you know, and I'm learning more about how I am perceived by the world, and I guess by the theater world. So I've learned, oh, okay, like I thought of myself as this, but actually I'm probably being perceived more as this instead. So there's endless possibilities, and I kind of try to just be open to whatever, because I've never understood what it is that people, you know, are seeing when they see me until, you know, I'm still learning every day. So.
3: As we all know, and you know, even though you're a lot younger than I am, theatre is changing. I don't know whether it's changing as rapidly on Broadway as it is in the West End and in the UK. But, for example, a lot more influencers and TikTokers and people who are big on social media are getting roles because, in theory, they bring numbers to the stage and to the box office, etc. And theatre itself is changing. There's a lot more, for example, jukebox musicals now, because in theory they put bums on seats more than something which is, you know, might have been crafted very carefully over a long period of time, but is not as well known from the get-go. Are those things that you embrace? Because I notice you're quite big on social media. So is that something you're thinking in your head, you know, if I can embrace this new technology and become better known, that'll help me get a job?
2: I mean, for sure. I think, you know, when I started creating social media content, it wasn't necessarily, and still really isn't, with the idea of it helping me get a job necessarily. I do think like posting my dance videos and my skills online, anybody posting their skills online is helpful, and it gives people a database of you as a performer. And I actually sometimes think social media could harm. Especially I happen to be very politically vocal on my social media about the things that affect me and my family and my communities directly. And sometimes those things don't align with what producers are interested in. And so I think there's definitely a possibility that I've maybe missed out on opportunities because of who I am, which is a bummer. But at the same time, there's like really not much I can do about that. But I do think it's been, I think a lot more people are embracing how important social media can be to our careers as performers and artists. And I think it also gives a lot of people a great opportunity to create their own art. It's definitely given me that opportunity the past like year and a half that I haven't really been working. I've been able to kind of create my own stuff and have a creative outlet that way. And so it's something, you know, it's not everything, but it's definitely something. And there's a lot of great, I meet a lot of great people through social media. As far as jukebox musicals go, I mean, yeah, it is what it is. I think, like you said, there are more and more of those. Moulin Rouge is a jukebox musical. So, and I love it, and I had a great time, and people love that show. So, and that jukebox musicals and like shows with existing IP, I think, is just something that is probably peak right now, and I'm sure, you know, in the next 5 years probably will die down a little bit, maybe. But for now, it kind of is what it is. And if you want to work and you want to perform, then you kind of have to like embrace the cheesiness of a jukebox musical or a movie turned musical, because that's the landscape right now.
1: That's Stephanie Rennie-Solyus, who is, of course, trying to make her way on Broadway. And to finish off with this week on Break a Leg, I'll be back same time next week. Here is the lullaby of Broadway. See you next week. Break a Leg.
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0: If you like rock, you'll love New York's Best Rock with Matt Craig.
1: Hey, it's Matt Craig, and we're doing New York's Best Rock. Today it's just rock and roll. Me and Julio down by the schoolyard. Yeah, I did that when I was in school. Here's Paul Simon.

PX Best Rock, it's Matt Craig. And I found this one when I was digging deep into the crates. It's Ambrosia doing the Beatles' Magical Mystery Tour.

Ambrosia, Magical Mystery Tour. When's the last time you ever heard that one? I'm going to guess never. How about a little Elton John, Leave On, New York's best rock?

Elton John, New York's best rock and leave on. So let's go from England to Australia. It's Men at Work, Dr. Heckle and Mr. Jive. It's Matt Craig, New York's best rock.

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How about a little George Thorogood? He's got some attitude. Madison Blues.

New York's best rock. Let's go back to England, shall we? It's just rock and roll. Moody Blues. 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

New York's best rock, Paul Carrack. You know that guy from Squeeze and Mike and the Mechanics. Don't shed a crocodile tear. It's Matt Craig. This is New York's best rock. I got Mr. Uniform of the Youth.

New York's Best Rock. We love requests. So if you want me to play something and or have an idea for a show, email me, magicmatt58@gmail.com. Here's my other favorite group, It's Heart, with Heavy Heart.

KTX Best Rock. Huey Lewis and the News. Walking on a Thin Line. What a great way to start a set. We got some great stuff today because it's only rock and roll in excess. It's the one thing on New York's Best Rock.

New York's best rock. It's Matt Craig, and we're just about done. His journey, it could have been you. Until next time, see you, bye.

You know, they say life is short. They say you wake up one day and on that day, all of your dreams and

0: My feelings for you, the way you look right now, the way I look at you, I just want this to last forever, you know?
1: Yeah, it will. I mean, no matter what, we've always had this and had each other. Nothing can change that. But just what you know, no matter what, you always have somebody here for you. Always, and I'm never gonna leave you. I'm never gonna leave you. I love you.
0: I know. I know.

0: didn't. Tell me you didn't.
1: Do what?
0: Tell me you didn't do it.
1: Tell me what?
0: Tell me you didn't do it. Please, please tell me you didn't do it. Oh my God, oh my God, oh my God, oh my God. Please, you didn't do it. Please, oh God.
1: Don't do this.
0: Please. How can you do that?
1: Don't do this. I wanted to tell you.
0: I love you so much.
1: I love you too.
0: No.
1: Oh, stop, stop, stop. Just listen.
0: No. How can you do this to me? How can you do this? Oh, my God. Oh, my God.
1: Wait, I thought of all people you would understand. Why don't you understand? I did this for us. I did it for us. This is supposed to make it easier. I thought you'd be proud of me. I thought at least of all people you would understand why I did this.
0: Oh, God. Oh, my God.

0: 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I'm totally fine. 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Luisa's fine. I'm totally not nervous.
1: Your eyes doing the thing.
2: I'm the strong one. I'm not nervous. I'm as tough as the crust of the earth is.
3: Okay.
2: I move mountains. I move churches. 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
1: Of course. I mean, hey, where are you going?
2: I don't ask how hard the work is. Got a rough, indestructible surface. Diamonds and platinum. 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
0: big hair. 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You can roll with me. 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
2: No,
0: nice. 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
1: Woo!
0: There we go.
1: Should we just try it? 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
0: We're good to go. 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
0: I had a vocal coming from there, you know. 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

0: Make that thing jump.
1: Just understand me, player. 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

0: ABC Oldies, Ringo doing lead on Matchbox for the Beatles. JP McCartney on ABC Oldies. 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

0: 1967, Guns from Pittsburgh. 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McCartney on ABC Oldies. 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

0: ABC oldies, some early rock and roll from the Turbans. When You Dance, J.P. McCartney on ABC oldies. We're going to fib for you from Three Dog Night. And Edie Gourmet is going to blame it on the Bossa Nova. 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

0: 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McCartney on ABC Oldies. Got an email request from James. Wanted to hear a song that was a huge hit in England but didn't chart here. 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

0: 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McCartney, Nitty Gritty Dirt Band. Are you a moviegoer? Did you see Toy Story 5 opened up huge? Stick around. We got the Brown Eyed Girl coming up next. 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

0: 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The song came out a couple years before the movie. 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
1: 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McCartney. ABC. Number three.
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0: Down from 1974, you make me feel brand new. The Stylistics at number 3. In 1974, a gallon of gasoline cost 53 cents, a dozen eggs 58 cents, and in 1974, the fad was the streak. Remember, you even saw people do it on stage at the Oscars.
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1: 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McCartney. 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
0: And the streak was number 2 after being number 1 for 3 weeks.
4: Hello, everyone. This is your Action News reporter with all the news that is news across the nation on the scene at the supermarket. There seems to have been some disturbance here. Pardon me, sir. Did you see what happened?
5: Yeah, I did. I was standing over here by the tomatoes, and here he come, running through the pole beans, through the fruits and vegetables, naked as a jaybird. And I hollered over to Ethel. I said, "Don't look, Ethel." And it's too late. She'd already been incensed.
6: He comes.

0: Good morning once again, and we're here at the gas station. Pardon me, sir, did you see what happened?
1: Yeah, they. I was just in here getting my tires checked, and he just appeared out of the traffic. Just come streaking around the grease right there. Didn't have nothing on but a smile. I looked in there, and Ethel was getting her cold drink. I hollered, "Don't look, Ethel!" And it's too late. She'd already been mooned. Flashed her right there in front of the shop, so.
2: He ain't rude.
1: Boogity, boogity.
2: He ain't rude.

0: Once again, your Action News reporter in the booth at the gym covering the disturbance at the basketball playoff. Pardon me, sir. Did you see what happened?
1: Yeah, deep. Hey, Tom, I was just going down there to get Ethel a snow cone. Here he come, right out of the cheap seats, dribbling. Right down the middle of the court. Didn't have on nothing but his PS. Made a hook shot and got out through the concession stand. I hollered up at Ethel. I said, "Don't look, Ethel!" It was too late. She'd already got a free shot. Grandstand. Right there in front of home page.
2: What is it calling the street?
0: Here it comes again. Who's that with it? Echo. Is that you, Echo?
3: He's just as proud as he can be.
0: What do you think you're doing?
3: Listen to me. He gonna give us a
0: you key. 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

0: ABC Oldies, Paul McCartney, Wings Band on the Run. We all know the story, the problems they had in Lagos, Nigeria, but turned out to be one of the greatest albums they ever did, Band on the Run. JP McCartney, stay close. Jackie DeShannon's next.
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1: Come on, England! We believe we cannot.

Yes, good morning, this is Scott here, Scott's Big Breakfast. Coming from my studio down here in Ayr, yes, hello, how you doing? Good morning. Did you have a good night's sleep, or are you just in from night shift, or are you getting up ready for school, or is it the weekend? Whatever it is, stick with me, I'll keep you entertained for the next 2 hours, yes I will. And what a packed 2 hours we have at 1:30 the first hour. We have a song to wake up Big T, because apparently Big T snores all the time, oh yes.

But apart from that, we've got brilliant tunes. Oh yes, we do. Tunes to make you sing, tunes to make you laugh, tunes that you might like and you might not. So it's a mixture of stuff, oh yes. Anyway, this is Scott's Big Breakfast. Good morning, how you doing? I'm doing absolutely fantastic.

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If you want to choose a tune to Wake Up Big T for next week's show, all you need to do is email scottywatty88@gmail.com. 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That bit where there's doot doot doot doot doot doot doot doot doot doot. That does actually sound like the old Dennis the Menace theme tune. I don't know if you remember, do you? Anyway, this is Scott Big Breakfast here on your favourite radio station. Good morning, wherever you are. So sit back, relax, or lie back and relax, or get up and get dressed while you listen to Scott Big Breakfast. We are starting off with Broga, Will You Know Come Back, to celebrate

0: We're lovely. All right, and by the way, keep these tunes coming, boss. Keep us going, you know. Hey!
1: Aye, lab, I'll put the sausage on. No, yes.
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Yeah, it's a beautiful Olivia the Eagle with Good For You here on Scott Big Breakfast. Good morning. Absolute brilliant. I loved it, loved it, loved it. Yes, this is Scott Big Breakfast. Good morning. How y'all doing? I'm doing absolutely fantastic. Coming up next, we've got Ed Sheeran with Bad Habits. Then after that, we've got the Saturdays and Disco Love.

Yes, got Big Breakfast here on your favourite radio station. Good morning. That's the Saturdays and Disco Love. Coming up next, we've got the Bare Naked Ladies 1 week. Followed by Danny Harmer and Free. Oh yes, this has got Big Breakfast. Good morning.

Absolute brilliant, Danny Hammer in three. Coming up next, we've got S Club 7, Bring the House Down, followed by Hearsay, Pure and Simple.

0: right. 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
1: Hello! It's time to play a song that'll wake up Big D! I stop him snoring, by the way. Oh, it's doing my head and... Scott, come on, play a song that'll wake him up, for goodness sake. I've tried shaking him, but that's no good. 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Snore all the time if you don't wake him up.
2: Yeah, thank you to Paul Woodland for choosing this week's songs. They're from Mickey Module. The first one is Why Does It Always Rain On Me? And the second one is Power of Love. Both from... Mickey Module, here we go. Go on, sing along, a deity.

0: Yeah, Scott, Big Breakfast here. Thanks to Paul Woodland for choosing those two songs to wake up Big T. Coming up next, we have Slam, we have Boyzone, Love Me For The Raisin. Then after that, we've got Slam Dunk, but before that, we've got The Idents. Here we go!
1: Hello, Scott, son. Have you got any sausage rolls in here? You know, the square sausage with the brown sauce, boss, because that's my favourite. Come on, hurry up. Get them ready now. Stop messing about, boss. You know, come on. If you don't hurry up, I'll have to go out to Mary Doll and get them, but I'd rather come to you, boss, because you can play me a good song on the radio, you know.
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Yes, got Big Breakfast here on your favourite radio station. Good morning, how y'all doing? Are you enjoying the songs? I am. That's Five and Slam Dunk. Coming up next, we've got Carrie Underwood and Ghost Story. Then after that, we've got the John McCarthy choral with Those Magnificent Men and the Flying Machines. Oh, yes. This is Scott Big Breakfast here on your favourite radio station. Good morning!

Absolute brilliant. Yes, absolute brilliant. Those magnificent men and the flying machine through, yes. Coming up, we've got Verica Sedukia with Dancing Lasha Tumbai. Then after that, we've got Lebo M. He lives in you.

0: Hello there, this is Rab C. You're listening to Spig Scottish Breakfast, Ultra Alcohol anyway, you know. Oh, by the way, Scott, get these sausage rolls going, boss. Square sausage, brown sauce, that'll be lovely. All right, and by the way, keep these tunes coming, boss. Keep us going, you know. Hey!
1: Those on, Rab, those are on, don't worry.
2: Just when you thought it was safe to turn on the radio. Just when you thought the bad dream was over. It's Scott O'Hare with your favourite breakfast show on your favourite radio station.
1: Yes, that's true. It's Scott O'Hare here, and I am here for the next hour. Yes, we're into the last hour of the show. And oh boy, what songs do we have? Yes, we have Westlife, When You're Looking Like That. Yes, and after that, we have A1, Same Old, Brand New You.

Got Big Breakfast. Oh yes, I'm loving it, loving it, loving it. I'm singing away here in the studio, so I am. Oh yes. Coming up next, we've got Jai McDowell and Bring Him Back to Life. Then after that, we've got Lodestar, What About Now, absolute brilliant tracks. This is Scott Big Breakfast here on your favourite radio station. Good morning!

Absolute brilliant. Yes, I'm singing to that here in the studio. Up next, we've got Daphne and Clest with Ooh Stick You. Then we've got the Saddle Club with Hello World. Yes, absolute brilliant. This is Scott Big Breakfast here on your favourite radio station. Good morning. Hope you enjoy.

Yes, Saddle Club and Hello World. Coming up next, we've got not one, not two, but three songs from the choir. The first one is You Can't Hardly Love. The second one, Dancing in the Seat. The third one is Something Inside So Strong. Oh, yes. This is Scott's Big Breakfast. Good morning. Hope you're enjoying the show. And I hope I hear you singing along to these.

0: Oh, yes, that was the choir. Something inside so strong. Absolute brilliant track. Oh, yes. This is Scott's Big Breakfast here on your favourite radio station. Good morning. Coming up next, we have Sea Shanty by Wellam. And then after that, we've got the Blues Brothers, Flip, Flop, Fly. Oh, yes, absolute brilliant. You can sing along to that one. This is Scott's Big Breakfast here on your favourite radio station. Good morning.
1: Scott, son, have you got any sausage rolls in here? You know, the square sausage with the brown sauce, boss, because that's my favourite. Come on, hurry up. Get them ready now. Stop messing about, boss. You know, come on. If you don't hurry up, I'll have to go out to Mary Doll and get them, but I'd rather come to you, boss, because you can play me a good song on the radio, you know.
0: That, don't worry. Those are on, boss. Those are on.
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3: Once was a ship that put to sea, and the name of that ship was the Billy O' Tea. The winds blew harder, bowed it down, blow me bully boys blow. She had not been 2 weeks

Yeah, the Blues Brothers are Flip Flop Fly here on Scott's Big Breakfast. Good morning. That was a brilliant song, wasn't it? Yes. I was singing away to that here in the studio, I was. Coming up next, we've got Hearsay and Everybody. Then after that, we've got Barry Cocker with the Neighbours theme.

Yeah, it's absolutely brilliant. Yeah, that was Neighbours by Barry Crockow, yes. Coming up next, we have Shamrock Tell Me Ma.

Absolute brilliant. Yes, that is Shamrock. Tell me, ma. Scott, big breakfast. Good morning. How y'all doing? Coming up next, we've got Haven Holidays with Jungle Olympics. Absolute brilliant. Let's see if you remember the actions to this next one.

Oh, yes, I enjoyed that. That was Jungle Olympic. Sadly, it is time for me to say goodbye. Oh, yes. Thank you so, so, so much for listening in. This has been Scott's Big Breakfast for another week. Yes, I'll be back next week. Same time, same place, only here on your favourite radio station. Thank you to everybody for listening in and taking part in the show. And remember, if you want to choose a song to wake up Big T for next week, all you need to do is email scottywatty88@gmail.com. 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Thank you for listening. I'm leaving you with D-Theme. Things can only get better. You can walk my

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1: Come on.
0: It get loud when I make that thing jump.
1: It get loud.
0: It's a party it's when a I make party. That thing jump. Jump, jump. You like it when I make that thing jump.
1: Come on.
0: It go wild when I make that thing jump.
1: Come on.
0: It get loud when I make that thing jump. It's a party when I make that thing jump.
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1: Pregnant? I'm gonna be a father?
2: I think so.
1: Oh, baby. Why you look so sad?
2: I'm just a little nervous, I guess.
1: Don't be nervous. Listen. 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No matter what it is, I'll be there. 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
0: Come on, now look, we had something special. 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You know that. 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
1: Thank you?
0: You're welcome.
1: What? No, no, no. I wasn't. Why would I ever say
0: okay,
1: that?
0: Okay. I see what's happening, yeah. You're face to face with greatness and it's strange. You don't even know how you feel. It's adorable. Well, it's nice to see that humans never change. Open your eyes, let's begin. Yes, it's really me, it's Maui. 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

0: When I was younger, just a bad little kid, my mama noticed funny things I did, like shooting puppies with a BB gun. I'd poison guppies, and when I was done, I'd find a pussycat bashing its head. That's when my mama said,
1: what did she say?
0: She said, my boy, I think someday you'll find a way to

0: 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He is a dentist and he'll never ever be any good. Who wants that teeth done by the Marquis de Sade?
1: Oh, that hurts.

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1: That's your brother.
2: Who's that?
0: Terrible woman. 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
1: 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Your brother pleaded guilty to protect you.
0: Yes.
2: Get out of here!
1: And the judge didn't want to hear the truth because of his involvement with your brother's wife.

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Who's gonna believe a grief-stricken sister of a convicted killer?

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Yeah!

0: is The Dance Party with Lee Everest.
1: I'm very excited this week because I've got some news about the show to tell you. I'm not going to tell you just yet, though. We're going to get into the tunes first. Welcome along to Dance Party Weekly. Exciting show for you this week. Let's start with LF System.

bit of Camel Fat and Lowe's, Easier, also LF System, Hungry for Love. Hope you're doing good this week. And it's Lee here on Dance Party Weekly. Very excited. Excited beyond belief is what I can tell you about this show. I'm itching to tell you my news. I want to tell you now, but I can't. My producers are saying I've got to wait about 15 minutes. Let's get this on, shall we? Bob Sinclair now.

0: It's Bob Sinclair and Who Needs Me on Dance Party Weekly. And on the way, I got this for you. United Nations Feels Like Heaven plays very shortly on the dance party on the Club Classics. Got this for you as well. Aiko and Chloe Hetia with Young. That plays soon too. Medusa and Good Boys. A-Lock on the remix of Piece of Your Heart. On the way on the dance party.
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1: That is United Nations and Feels Like Heaven. Charlotte Haney and Sinner, Jess Bays on the remix before this on Dance Party Weekly. Hope you're doing good this week. You've got some shout outs coming up very shortly on the show, but very excited to tell you we're getting another makeover. It's makeover time for the Dance Party. We're getting some new jingles done, new intros to hour two and three as well. They're in production now. Looking forward to getting them out and rolling them out and you hearing them. I'm very excited about them, being a radio nerd and all that. Right, it's the biggest party on your radio. Hour one is about the club classics you know and love. You

0: Baby D, back to 1992 with Let Me Be Your Fantasy on Dance Party Weekly. She sounds so fresh still, doesn't she, with that track, though? Still sounds like the 90s of yesterday, doesn't it? See Everest here at the controls. Not far away from this week's hottest record, then. That is Round the Corner, and we're going to hit play on IKO Duo and Chloe Heater with Young. That's on next. And some of your shout-outs. I did promise some shout-outs. They are on the way as well. Let's get into the next lot of tunes, though, with Young. That plays in a few moments, and then it's nearly time for Hottest Records.
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4: 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So
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Aiko and Young playing on Dance Party Weekly, sounding great. Big shout out to Josh cooking some dinner and it's turned into an absolute rave, he says. Big shout out to Rowan as well, loving the tunes this week. Willow's been in touch and said exactly what I needed this weekend, putting a massive smile on my face. I've not stopped moving for ages. That's the idea. We want to help you burn some calories on this show. We want to talk about burning calories, dancing around the kitchen, dancing around the car, big night in, big night out. You know what I'm saying? Let's get this on then.

0: Juice for Good Boys, Peace of Your Heart, that's A-Lock on the remix. Let's do this week's hottest record then.
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0: My guest today for hottest record is part of a team that's been lighting up dance floors with massive feel-good records over the last couple of years. After the success of Faded and Ocean in Your Eyes, they're back with a huge Ibiza-inspired anthem called Supernova. Delighted to welcome him onto the show.
1: This week's hottest record.
0: Mark Marius from Germany, welcome to Dance Party Weekly. Congratulations on getting hottest record this week.
2: Yeah, thank you. It's a great pleasure for me.
0: Absolutely privileged to have you on the show. Such a legend in dance music. He's had top 10 singles and loads of success in Ibiza as well. So, congratulations on Supernova. How excited are you for everyone to finally hear this one when we play it in a minute?
2: Yeah, it's tremendous because this record is born because of friendship with my three other guys. We did it together. And we are still lovers of Ibiza. We've been there for over 30 years. And you know, the first big party I ever was in Ibiza was Manu Mission, and they returned this year on Ibiza. So it will be a great, tremendous year for music, for having a good time. And so I'm back again. I love to be back again. And it's, I love to be in your show.
0: Both Fade and Ocean in Your Eyes connected with millions of listeners worldwide and got loads of different stats on them as well. Did that success put any pressure on you when it came to writing the follow-up track, Supernova?
2: No, there's no pressure at all, because we do it only because we love to make music. And Supernova was from the beginning. We have a good drive, you know, everything flows in the right direction. So it was quite easy to do this song. It was just as much fun as we shot the video, you know, that was even a lot of fun. So, and it came, real simple. So it wasn't pressure at all.
0: So the new record has huge summer energy. Was Ibiza always the inspiration from the very beginning of the record, or did the track naturally evolve into that sphere of influence?
2: Yeah, for us it was important to make a new record who fits to Ibiza this year. You know that a lot of DJs can play the song, and Ibiza is in our hearts, and that was the reason why we wrote the song just like that.
0: So dance music is packed full of summer anthems every year, isn't it? There's loads of new releases coming out, loads of DJs and producers doing brilliant work. But what do you think makes Supernova stand out from the rest of the crowd?
2: I think Supernova has a special energy. And the most people reflected to me if they listened the first time to the song. And it's got, you know, it's love, it's fun, it's sun, it's beach, it's Ibiza, it's energy, it's dancing. That's why we're here, and we're looking forward how far we can go with it, but we're quite chilled because it's only our love what we do with the music, so we're going to see how it works.
0: Wow, okay, should we get it on then? Should we hit play on it now? Do you want to introduce it for us?
2: Yeah, it's great to be in your show, and you listen to Mark Maris, CJ Stone, DJ Family, featuring Gentleman D, and this is Supernova coming up for you.

0: Our hottest record this week, Supernova. Marcus Maris, welcome back to the show. You've got such a strong connection with Ibiza. You've been DJing there since the late 90s. What is it about Ibiza that keeps calling you back?
1: It's a magical thing. You can't explain it. You know, it's just like a magnet. You always come back. So, you know, the last 30 years, I came back with my wife. I was there the first time when I was 17. I was 18 when I was the first time on the big, even British parties. I was on the Ministry of Sound compilation, Clubber's Guide to Ibiza. So, and it's got always a magical place in my heart, you know. So that's the reason why I come always back to Ibiza.
0: And you've worked together over the last 20 years or so as space DJs. Did it feel like picking up where you left off the last time, or has the chemistry changed over the years you've been together?
1: You know, I was 15 years out of the business, so, and we meet 2 years ago again to each other, and it was like just like it's been in the last 25 years. The friendship is there, and yeah, we love to see each other, we love to work with each other. And you know, CJ did a lot of commercial, real successful tracks in the meantime. So, and we saw each other in the eyes and know that we have to do some new stuff again.
0: One last question. Social media has completely changed things since like the 90s and noughties now, isn't it? The way things are done, the way things are advertised. Do you think it's easier or harder today for a dance record to become a genuine anthem? Or do you think social media is like taking over?
1: Yeah, it's been both, you know. If you got a good record company in the past, they did everything for you. So it could be easy if you have a good background, you know, with the record company guys and all this stuff. That was easy in the past. Now, maybe it's easy because you can do it all by your own. You need someone. You need a big company in the back right now. But, you know, there's a lot of stuff going out there, and it's the main goal today is to be heard, you know, that the people recognize you. That's the main goal. I think you have to check it, in this days.
0: So what's coming next after Supernova then? Is there something else in the works we can look forward to?
1: Next week we go back in the studio and we're checking some new ideas, and I think in October or November there will be the new single is coming. But I got no name right now.
0: Mark, one last question for you, okay? A bit of a fun finish for us. You're only allowed to choose one of these questions, all right? I'm going to ask you a few Ibiza-related things. You're only allowed to choose one. If you could only choose one, would you have sunset or sunrise in Ibiza?
1: That's a hard one because I normally get up early, so the sunrise is my thing, you know.
0: And one last question. You're only allowed to choose one nightclub out of these ones, right? Space, Amnesia or Cafe Mambo?
1: Yeah, I would go to Amnesia. I had the greatest nights over there.
0: No hesitation there. Mark, thanks so much for coming on the dance party this week. Thank you so much for giving us Supernova and giving us some access to it. And hope it goes really far for you. Congratulations on getting Hottest Record. Hope it all goes well and enjoy your summer.
1: Thanks a lot. It was a great pleasure to be on your show. And we do the best that we can and enjoy. Everybody should enjoy the summer. It's going to be great.
0: Sure. We'll see you later, Mark. Cheers.
1: Bye-bye.

0: And Rain Down Love with Sadia Garrett on the vocal on Dance Party Weekly. Thanks to Mark Maris for coming on the show as well. True 90s and noughties dance legend from Ibiza. Don't forget to listen back to the interview on demand as well. You know how, through the website, online, and wherever you get your podcasts as well. Wow, I was just taken aback by the interview. So it happened so quickly as well. It literally happened like we literally negotiated it within a few minutes, and like he was literally on the phone talking about it as well. So really, really good to have Mark on the show. Wishing best of luck with that brand new track that was Artist Record this week. Up next then, David Guetta and One Republic. Also got a bit of Tiesto on the way in the next 15 minutes as well for you. It's the Dance Party.
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Republic, I Don't Want to Wait on the Dance Party. Big shout out to Beth. She loved that interview with Mark Maris on the show. What a 90s and noughties legend, she says. Big shout out to Louise as well. Warming up for a big night out tonight. Big shout out to you, Louise. Have a great night out. And we continue the tunes. Hour one of this show is all about the club classics, the ones that you know and love, the ones that fill the dance floor, the ones that give you the energy you need. And right now, Jack Wins on the Dance Party.

Big shout out to Phoebe this week. This is class. She says Morgan is listening as well. Having a quiet one. The intention was to have a quiet one, but the music is saying otherwise. You got us dancing around the front room. Big shout out to Morgan. Blake's been in touch as well. Blake is in Japan. Says proper Friday feeling with the tunes this week, Lee. Exactly what we needed. Got a shout out Aaron as well, who says loving the tunes, Lee. Big shout out to you and the team. Big shout out to Josh, who is doing production this week for me behind the glass, keeping me on time and all that. Jesse's been in touch and says, Lee, tunes are doing the business this week, aren't they? Off for a big night out tonight into town. Looking forward to a few cocktails. I keep saying mine's an espresso martini, please. It's got to be before midday, though. Espresso martini goes down just nicely.

0: On Dance Party Weekly. 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

We started 2026 with In Style and Midnight on New Year's Eve. An unforgettable show that was. Don't forget to relive that on demand through the website and online as well, and wherever you get your podcasts. This is Dance Party Weekly, and it's Lee Everest here at the controls. We have got Tune of the Week of this hour, Battle of the Bangers with Darren. He's back to play for one of two big tunes we've picked. And I've got a few shout-outs to do as well. Big shout-out to Aaron, who loves the tunes this week. Aiden's been in touch, loving it as well. Saying working late, keeping me going. Looking forward to what's coming later on the dance party. Big shout out to Indy as well, who's got the speakers up loud.

0: very tropical sounding tune indeed from Staban. That's Esperanza playing on Dance Party Weekly. Big shout out to Reese. So I was only going to lock in for a few minutes, but I can't lock out now. Max is driving home, listening to the music, loving the tracks in the car, blasting on the speakers. And Noah's been in touch as well, saying, hi Lee, hello.
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on this week's show, and I've got a big link up this week for our Tune of the Week. That's up next. A link up that we've all wanted, a link up that we've hoped and prayed for has actually happened, and it's our Tune of the Week. It's up next. Darren's playing Battle of the Bangers this week as well in about 20 minutes for this. We've chosen two tunes this week for Darren to take a pick at. Darren gets to be the DJ for a few minutes on the dance floor. Let's go through to Tune of the Week though with this from Higo. It's Love Bug.

0: 2026, reworked by Higo of Love Bug with Ramsey and Fenn and Lindsay Moore playing on this week's Dance Party Weekly, taking us nicely into this week's Tune of the Week. Let's get it on.
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0: The link up that I've been praying for ages, two of my favourite producers and DJs, Danny Howard, has teamed up with Shermanology for Party Girl on Nothing Else Matters, a high energy dance cut built around pure feel good chaos. Big drums, rolling groove, a vocal full of attitude give the track its identity straight away. It's playful, infectious, and doesn't pretend to be anything other than what it is, proper party music. Following a relentless run of releases and support across DSPs, radio, clubs this year, Danny continues to keep momentum high, this time working alongside one of house music's most recognisable names in Shermanology, bringing their unmistakable energy to the record. Party Girl lands as another standout moment for Nothing Else Matters. Let's get it on now. This week's Tune of the Week.
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weeks. Tune of the week on the dance party, the one we've all been waiting for, the one we've been praying for and hoping for has actually happened, the link up that we wanted, and you're all loving that. Big shout out to Frankie, who's loving that. Dylan's loving it as well. Remy says, first night off in ages and feeling the vibes. Off out tonight into town. Have a great night.

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0: Skyler's been on saying, get the volume up, Lee, we certainly will. And Charlie's been on, we've got friends round and everyone is asking what these tunes are. Please keep them coming because we're loving every second. Leo's been in touch, we're celebrating finishing exams. Music's absolutely perfect. Got it in the background at first. Everyone is asking for it to come up louder. Big shout out to Leo and the crew. Celebrating your exams. Gorgon City now.

0: Gorgon City and Mookie. That's Mitsubishi on Dance Party Weekly, sounding big and bold on this week's show. Not far away from Darren popping in then. He's going to come in to play around the Battle of the Bangers. This is where we put two songs up against each other. And our player, Darren, this week gets to pick between the two. His choice gets played on the dance party. Two big club classics, and they're big and bold as well. That's coming up very soon. He's knocking on the window, actually. He's outside. Darren's popping in next after Obscure and Omar Plus. They're on soon.
1: The biggest dance anthems on your radio. 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The biggest dance anthems on your radio. 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
1: Here we go then, into our interactive feature on the Dance Party, where we put two bangers head to head and a lucky listener gets to pick the winner.
0: Here comes Battle of the Bangers.
1: Darren from Wisbeach, welcome back to the show.
2: Evening, Lee.
1: Good to have.
2: Thank you very much.
1: Good to have you on board again for another round of Battle of the Bangers. Are you ready to pick one of two big ultra bangers that we've picked for you this week?
2: I am ready for it.
1: Right, let's do it, shall we? I've got this for you then. It's ATB, 9 p.m. Reworked, of course, by Topic later on, wasn't it? A few years later.
2: Yeah, it was, yeah.
1: Yeah, there we go.
2: More than a few years later, I think.
1: Proper 90s club classic. Up against this one, Alice DJ, Better Off Alone. It's a euphoric, emotional, and impossible not to sing along to track from the repertoire of 90s dance music. So there we are. You know the rules here, Darren. Only one of those two can win this week's Battle of the Bangers, and the choice is absolutely yours.
2: You don't... Thank you. You don't make it easy.
1: Not at all. That's the aim of the game.
2: I've got to go with my initial gut instinct on this one, because they're both, you know, like, pretty good tunes, more than pretty good tunes.
1: Whoa.
2: But as soon as I heard ATB, a little smile came on my face. So I think, for me, I just like that tune, and it takes back to good memories, being on holidays and stuff. So I think it's going to be ATB for me, Lee.
1: ATB locked in, and we'll see you soon.
2: See you soon. Thank you, Lee.
0: Here comes this week's winner on Battle of the Bangers.

Track here for us a few weeks ago was Frankie Watt and Jill with Down For You. Also ATB, Darren's choice on this week's Battle of the Bangers. He's back next week to play. Big shout out to Zara, who's doing some domestic stuff listening to us. Big shout out to Jamie as well. Pure energy, pure fire, he's saying. Thanks very much. Mason's been in touch. Speakers doing the heavy lifting this week, he says, Lee. Earning their keep, aren't they? Completely rescued my evening. Everything makes a bit more exciting listening to your show. Thanks, Mason, for your message. Coming up to the end of hour two on this week's Dance Party then. The next hour of the programme is all about brand new releases, first plays and everything else on the show. We've got a whole hour of those on the way next, straight after Rehab and I Had a Dream.

0: Brand new from Frex this day, and also brand new Fisher before this as well with What a Life featuring Florence Harmon on the vocal. And on the way, I got this for you, Chloe Kaye and Barra Barra, brand new music from Chloe. She's dropping them all the time at the moment. Natalie Smith on the way as well with Let's Entertain. Natalie Smith Lee, Twilight Vision Music, Let's Entertain, independent track playing soon. Jamie Jones has dropped one with Camden Cox. Another link up we've all been dreaming about has actually happened. State of Mind on the way on the New Music Hour.
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0: Another one I'm excited to play you this week is brand new from Axwell and Bon. Another one I considered for hottest record this week, but there were so many good ones this week that the one that got there. This is Whatever Turns You On, though.

That's brand new from Chloe Kaye. It's called Barra Barra. Before this, Axwell and Bomb with Whatever Turns You On Dance Party Weekly on the New Music Hour. 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

Brand new from A-Lock and J-Lo is Everything's Fine. That's the J-Lo re-edit on this week's Dance Party Weekly. Got something brand new from Twilight Vision Music. Now then, Natalie Smith Lee is a singer-songwriter, and this song was released on June 5th. Doing the rounds just in time for Pride. It's also on the radio, the TV, clubs, malls, airports and restaurants.

Alice Smith Lee, Twilight Vision, Let's Entertain. So that one is being used in airports, shopping malls, and in restaurants as well, apparently, as well as being on the TV and radio. And that is out on Twilight Music right now for you. Natalie Smith Lee and Twilight Vision Music. There we go. Up next then, Reese and Just Geo. Back in the Day, a brand new piece of music to play you. I've got that brand new release from Jamie Jones and Cannon Cops coming up as well. Another link up that I've been praying for that's happened. And some more great new music as well. A remix of one of our favourite ones at the moment too.

vocals. The track delivers a euphoric commercial summer anthem, primed for both clubs and crossover audiences. See what you think of this, then. Brand new from Jamie Jones and Cannon Cox is State of Mind on Dance Party Weekly. Really excited for this one.

Everyone and Lady Blackbird, we're going to dance. Jamie Jones and Camden Cox with State of Mind on this week's New Music Hour. We're taking you through all the new releases, the ones that you need to add to your playlist. Kit's been in touch and saying loving it. Sienna's been in touch as well, saying Lee, tunes are sounding good this week. And also Georgia, off to the gym to do a workout listening to the dance party. Big shout out to you. Let's get this on then. One of my favourite current anthems, MK and Poppy Bascom with Zone. But this is the brand new Summer Sessions VIP re-edit. Let's get it on now.

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1: This is The Dance Party with Lee Everest.

The Beach. They revisit a song that's long carried the sound of sunset, sea air and distant horizons. Today, the French brothers Max and Martin released The Beach, reworking Chris Rea, the late Chris Rea's 1986 classic, into a sunset anthem for 2026. This one's going to sound so good whilst you're sipping a cocktail, watching the sun go down on a nice warm beach on your holidays. Rather than reinventing it beyond recognition, they wanted to pay homage to the late Sir Chris Rea and his stuff that he did, and the song itself. And they've done a pretty good job with it, if you ask me. It's out on all platforms now on Warner Music from Betticle. Let's continue with this then. Mars Solo and Oh My with Run.

0: Marcelo and Run playing on Dance Party Weekly, featuring Oh My on the vocal. And I cut in before she... Sorry about that. I cut in before she stopped singing, didn't I? Silly me. Let's do a couple of shout-outs, shall we? Bailey's been in touch, packing for holiday. Liam's been in touch as well, saying accidentally flipped the dial over, got us on and can't turn us off. Also, big shout-out to George, saying tunes flying this week. I've got brand new music on the way next from DJ Stone. Stay there.
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That's brand new from DJ Stone. It's called Envision. That's Julia Karma on the remix on this week's Dance Party Weekly on the New Music Hour. We're with you for about another 10 minutes on your radio. 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Let's continue with this then. Brand new release from Hedegaard. It's called Dust to Dust on this week's Dance Party Weekly. And it's got a bit of a story behind it as well. Alongside this ambitious release of his 10-track album, Kin and accompanying documentary series Western China's Melody, Danish DJ and producer Hedegaard shines a spotlight on one of the project's most dance floor focused moments with this track. It's called Dust to Dust.

us as well. Just search for this show, you'll find us there. Keep your shout-outs coming into the show as well. We'll do some more of those next week. And the same next week as well. Club Classics, current anthems, future sounds, Battle of the Bangers, hottest record, tune of the week, and new releases. It's a packed show, it really is. Thanks for listening again this week. Thanks for being at the end of the radio. Have a great weekend, whatever you're up to. Stay safe, drink responsibly. If you're making me a drink, I'll have an espresso martini, please. Just not after midday. Well, after midday's all right, as long as you're staying up late. Have a great rest of your evening or day or whatever you're doing.

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0: Yeah.
1: You want something rough?
0: Yeah.
1: You want something loud?
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1: You want something to bang your head on?
0: Yeah.
1: You want something rough?
0: Yeah.
1: You want something loud?
0: Yeah.
1: You want something to bang your head off?

0: Yeah, it's got Party Max here on your favourite radio station. Hello, how you doing? We start off with Karen Doglu. Shake It Up, absolute brilliant, yes. A brand new song, yes. People have been saying, oh, you don't play any new songs. I do now, oh yes. This is Scott Party Max here on your favourite radio station, yes. Coming up next, we've got the Philharmonic Orchestra with Lewis Clark, Hooked on a Can-Can. Then after that, we have the Circle of Life Dance Remix. Oh, yes, this is Scott's Party Mix here on your favourite radio station. Budgie Boy, we love you. Budgie Boy, yes, we do. Let's party with the Budgie Boy.
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0: That's Label M and Carmen Twilely. Circle of Life, the mix. Absolute brilliant. This is Scott Party Mix here on your favourite radio station. Hello, how you doing? Are you behaving yourself? I hope you are, yes. Coming up next, what do we have? We have Electric Dust, Beauty and the Beast, followed by Hannah Montana, Best of Both Worlds. This is Scott Party Mix here on your favourite radio station. Budgie Boy, we love you. Budgie Boy, yes we do. Let's party with the Budgie Boy.
1: 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Taking you back in time with a classic disco track.

0: Yes, absolute brilliant. That is Hannah Montana, Best of Both Worlds, Dance the Mix, yes. Mix it all together. This is Scott Party Mix here on your favourite radio station. How are you doing? My nickname is the Budgie Boy. Budgie Boy, we love you. Budgie Boy, yes, we do. Oh, yes. So, how are y'all doing? I'm doing absolutely fantastic. Coming up next, we've got Idina Menzel, Let It Go from Frozen, and it's a Dance the Mix. And after that, we have another brilliant song. And as Deep to Your Love, Absolute Brilliant by Alec and BB Rehacks, Absolute Brilliant. This is Scott's Party Mix here on your favourite radio station. And wherever you are, it's either good morning, good afternoon, or good evening, good morning, good afternoon. Whatever way you want to put it, you put it that way. Yes, let's go for it. Let's have a party.
1: Let's party. With Scott's Party Mix.

0: Yeah, Scott Pack Mix coming from here in Scotland. Hello, how you doing? What you doing? I know what I'm doing. I'm dancing here in the studio. And about the coordinates, I've got my Facebook Live on. So if you're watching me on Facebook Live, hello. But if you're not, well, you'll hear me on your favourite radio station. You will, yes. Coming up next, what do we have? We've got Shake It Off. Then after that, we've got Under the Sea by the Lost Boys. Absolute brilliant. This is Scott Pack Mix here on your favourite radio station. Budgie Boy, we love you. Budgie Boy, yes, we do. Let's party with the Budgie Boy.
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Trust me. 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

0: Yeah, Scott Pike Max, that is Under the Sea by the Lost Bros. Absolute brilliant track, yes. Coming up next, that we've got that Gaynor with a birdie song, because I am the budgie boy, so we can't not have the birdie song. Then after that, we have Sweetbox with A Whole New World. Absolute brilliant. This is Scott Pike Max here on your favourite radio station. Budgie boy, we love you. Budgie boy, yes we do. Let's party with the budgie boy.
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0: Now, who wasn't singing to that one? I know I was, yes. I love singing along to the songs. I love dancing to the songs as well, I do. Coming up, we've got the Bingo Players and the Cry, followed by Pitbull featuring Christina Aguilera, Feel the Moment, Absolute Brilliant. This is Scott Pike Mix here on your favourite radio station. Budgie Boy, we love you. Budgie Boy, yes we do. Let's party with the Budgie Boy.
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Ask for advice, get money twice. I'm from the dirty, but that Chico nice. Y'all call it a moment, I call it life.

0: That is one of those songs you do not want to enter that, but you do need to, yes, to talk. Yes, that's Scott Packmack coming live from here in Scotland, yeah. So how you doing? I'm doing absolutely fantastic. My nickname is the Budgie Boy. This is your Scott Packmack. And we are here for 3 hours. Yes, 3 hours. We are nearly through the first hour of the show already, yes. Coming up next, we've got Little Kicks, Down With The Trumpets. And after that, we've got Chappelle Rome. And Hot To Go, absolute brilliant. It is hot today, yes it is. This is Scott Packmack here on your favourite radio station. Budgie Boy, we love you. Budgie Boy, yes we do. Let's party with the Budgie Boy.
1: 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Taking you back in time with a classic disco track.

0: Yeah, Chappelle with Home and Hot to Go, absolute brilliant. This is Scott Packmax on your favourite radio station. It's coming from AIR in Scotland. I love a wee party, I do, yeah. Scott Party Max, absolute brilliant. My nickname is a Budgie Boy. Budgie Boy, we love you. Budgie Boy, yes, we do. And coming up next, what do we have? We've got Lady Gaga and Zedd with Marry the Night, absolute brilliant. Then after that, we have Irish Remix, Lord of the Dance, absolute brilliant. This is Scott's Party Mix here on your favourite radio station, Budgie Boy. We love you, Budgie Boy. Yes, we do. Let's party with the Budgie Boy.
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0: absolute brilliant. Yes, I love it, love it, love it, I do. Scott Party Mix, that is the Irish remix of Lord of Dance. Coming up next, we have the Saturdays and All Fired Up, absolute brilliant. Then after that, we have There's a Lad of Mine, but it's a dance remix. So if you've never heard the dance remix version of this, you will love it. And at half past the hour, yes, half past the hour, that is about in about 25 minutes time, we will have your mentions here on Scott's Party Mix. This is Scott's Party Mix here on your favourite radio station. Budgie Boy, we love you. Budgie Boy, yes we do. Let's party with the Budgie Boy.
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0: Yeah, Scott Pikemax here on your favourite radio station. We are playing you the best music. Yes, we are. The best party music, as yes. This is Scott Pikemax, me, the Budgie Boy. Budgie Boy, we love you. Budgie Boy, yes, we do. Coming up next, we've got Jennifer Lopez and Papi. Then after that, we have Pixie Lott, All About Tonight. Yes, this is Scott Pikemax here on your favourite radio station.
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0: Yes, Pixie Lott all about tonight here on Scott's Party Mix. Yes. I love it. Yes, coming up in about 15 minutes or two, 14 minutes, we have your mentions here on Scott's Party Mix. Yes, we are your favourite party mix show. Yes, and we go all around the world on your favourite radio station. Yes, this is Scott's Party Mix here on your favourite radio station. Budgie Boy, we love you. Budgie Boy, yes, we do. Let's party with the Budgie Boy.
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0: Yes, Prince and Free here on Scott Party Mix. On your favourite radio station. Hello, how you doing? I'm doing absolutely fantastic. Coming up next, we've got King Music Production with Shine, Jesus Shine, a dance remix, yes. Then after that, we've got Kenny Rogers and Lucille. Absolute brilliant. This is Scott's Party Mix here on your favourite radio station. Budgie Boy, we love you. Budgie Boy, yes, we do. Let's party with the Budgie Boy.
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Toledo, across from the depot. On a bar stool, she took off her ring. I thought I'd get closer.

Yes, it's time for your mentions here on Scots Park Mix. Hello to Robert Stewart and Karen Coleman in here. Casey Lee and Riley in here. Hello to Thomas O'Hare, my stepdad in here. Yes, he's listening in. Hello to Elizabeth Alice Corbett. Yes, she is listening in. Up in Saltcoats, yes. Jane Cotton in Saltcoats. Hello, Jane. How you doing? Alice Blakemore and Sasha the Cat in here. John O'Donnell and Graham up in Prestwick. Ian Patterson, my uncle, in Prestwick, with my auntie Linda, and my cousin Ian. Hello to Big Tommy in the Tower of Power up in Glasgow, yes.

Hello to David Booker in Kilmarnock, the Booker boy with his mum and dad, oh yes. Ian Brown and Janet over in Italy. Hope you're doing well. Hope you're enjoying your holiday, Ian.

The gang in Plaza Tandoori Takeaway, 38 Main Road, Whitlets. Goldie. David. And the delivery driver. And everybody else who works in there. Hope you're all doing well, yes. Hello to the gang and Stuff to Bits on Lockside Road in Ayr. They asked me to give them a shout out. I've gave them a shout out, yes. Hello to Dean Tate and the crew in the council van somewhere in Ayr. They fix the roads, so they do, aye. Or they do the roadworks. They make a mess of the roads, then fix them after. And now over to all the stage managers. Hello to Adam Bennett down in Blackpool. Susan Lennon in Bournemouth. Archie Edgar in Adrossan. Darren Chow in Singapore. DJ Kate Smith over in America. Donnell Ballard in America.

0: David Vermont over in America. If you would like a mention on next week's show, email me scottywatty88@gmail.com. 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Coming up next, we have Black Eyed Peas, Don't Stop the Party. Here we go. This is Scott Packmax here on your favourite radio station. Budgie Boy, we love you. Budgie Boy, yes we do. Let's party with the Budgie Boy.
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0: Absolute brilliant. Yeah, it's Bounce. I'm loving it. I am. This has got Patty Max here on your favourite radio station. My nickname is the Budgie Boy. Budgie Boy, we love you. Budgie Boy, yes we do. Coming up next, we've got Dancing DJs versus The Set and Fading Like a Flower. Absolutely brilliant. And after that, we've got Gangnam Style by PSY. Yes, when's the last time you heard that one on a show? Absolutely brilliant. This is Scott Patty Max here on your favourite radio station. Budgie Boy, yes we love you. Budgie Boy, yes we do. And wherever you are, it's either good morning, good afternoon, or good evening, or good evening, good morning, good afternoon. Whatever way you want to put it, you put it that way. Let's go.
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0: How y'all doing? I'm doing absolutely fantastic. This is Scott Party Max here on your favourite radio station. Yes, coming up next, what do we have? We have Cover Drive with Twilight, absolutely brilliant. Then after that, we have The Wanted, Chasing the Sun, absolutely brilliant. Don't chase the sun, please. We want to keep the sun. We want to keep it for a wee while, don't we? Yes. This is Scott Party Max here on your favourite radio station. Budgie Boy, we love you. Budgie Boy, yes, we do. Let party with the Budgie Boy.
2: 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Taking you back in time with a classic disco track.